0: back for a final wrap here on the postgame show from PNC Park, the site of the Reds' 6-4 win here tonight. Food insecurity is something that nobody should experience, and that's why Edgar Snyder and Associates donates $50 to the Greater Pittsburgh Community Food Bank for every double play turned by the Pirates this season. They have turned 60. That's a pledge of $3,000, courtesy of Edgar Snyder and Associates. For the Reds tonight, 6 runs on 8 hits, an error, and 4 left. Cincinnati is 38-42. For the Pirates, 4 runs on 9 hits, no errors, and 8 left. The Pirates are 41-41. The winner in relief, Brock Burke. He is 3-1. The loss to Mason Montgomery, he is 2-3. And the save to Caleb Ferguson, his first. Time of the game, 2 hours, 58 minutes. 25,186 on this Friday night here at PNC Park. For every Pirate strikeout in the month of June, Coppers donating $25 to Steel City Selects. Pirates pitchers strike out 10 more tonight, and over the season, they've struck out 205 opposing batters. That's a pledge of $5,125 this month, courtesy of Coppers, protecting what matters, preserving the future. And so again, the final tonight, 6-4 Cincinnati. Pirates engage in game 2 tomorrow. Jared Jones, thankfully healthy to pitch. He's 1-1 with a 5.75 ERA. The right-hander goes against Chase Burns, lights-out right-hander of the Reds. 9-1 with an ERA of 2, one of the best pitchers in baseball, going for Cincinnati tomorrow. And we'll have it for you at 3:40 for Pirates pregame. It's a 4:05 first pitch here from PNC Park. Thanks again to our producer-engineer, Dorncheck, and for Mike Kravitz back in our network control center. Thanks to him, as always. For my partner, Bob Block, my name is Joe Block. Repeating the final score here tonight, it was the Cincinnati Reds 6 and the Pirates 4. So long and good night from Pittsburgh. This has been a presentation of the Pirates Radio Network, presented by Iron City and IC Light.
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Devil went down to Georgia. He was looking for a soul to steal. He was in a bind because he was way behind and he was willing to make a deal. When he came across this young man sawing on a fiddle and playing it hot, and the devil jumped up on a hickory stump and said, "Boy, let me tell you what. I guess you didn't know it, but I'm a fiddle player too. And if you'd care to take a dare, I'll make a bet with you. Now you play pretty good fiddle, boy, but give the devil his due. I bet a fiddle of gold against your soul because I think I'm better than you." The boy said, "My name's Johnny, and it might be a sin, but I'll take your bet. You're going to regret because I'm the best as ever been."

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And fire flew from his fingertips as he rosined up his bow. And he pulled the bow across the strings and it made an evil hiss. And then a band of demons joined in and it

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And he laid that golden fiddle on the ground at Johnny's feet. Johnny said, "Devil, just come on back if you ever want to try again. 'Cause I told you once, you son of a gun,

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1: 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Fox News, I'm Carmen Roberts. The U.S. launched fresh attacks on Iran today in retaliation for the IRG's drone attack on a cargo ship in the Strait of Hormuz, which President Trump says is a violation of the ceasefire.
2: We have a statement from CENTCOM saying that the targets were drone and missile storage sites as well as radar installations. It is a strong warning shot across the bow at Iran to get the IRGC under control and to stop firing on ships in the Strait of Hormuz.
1: Fox's Jennifer Griffin. Meantime, the U.S. military is helping another country struggling from back-to-back massive earthquakes.
3: U.S. military forces are now on the ground in Venezuela, with U.S. Southern Command leading relief efforts.
1: Fox's Dana Marie McNichol. The death toll has soared to 920, with 51,000 still missing. 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
4: Slight chance of rain tonight. Otherwise, cloudy skies expected. Lows level off around 56. Cloudy skies expected again tomorrow. Chance of rain. High temperatures reach up to 73. From the Weatherology Weather Lab, I'm meteorologist Jennifer Vujicic for 97.5 The Hound. Right now, it's 62 degrees.

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0: WDDH St. Mary's. 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
1: News. I'm Deborah Valentine. Former Trump National Security Advisor John Bolton pleading guilty in federal court today to one felony count of illegally retaining a national defense information. Fox's Kevin Cork.
2: The DOJ says between 2018 and 2019, he emailed more than 1,000 pages of information about his day-to-day activities as National Security Advisor, including top secret information, to a pair of family members.
1: Prosecutors are recommending Bolton be sentenced to 5 years in prison. U.S. Southern Command has officially begun surging forces into Venezuela following Wednesday's devastating back-to-back earthquakes. Fox's Dana Marie McNichol.
3: An unknown number of survivors are still trapped under the rubble. With a possible death toll in the thousands, native Venezuelans here say the immediate aid from the Trump administration will save lives.
1: The death toll now at 920. 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
4: Chance for rain overnight, otherwise cloudy skies expected. Lows dip down to about 56. Cloudy skies expected again Saturday. Chance of rain. Daytime highs approaching 73. From the Weatherology Weather Lab, I'm meteorologist Jennifer Wojcicki for 97.5 The Hound. Currently 62.

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0: WDDH St. Mary's. The legends of country play here. Classic country.
1: I'm Chris DeMeo. The U.S. military resuming strikes on Iran in retaliation for a drone attack launched by the regime on a commercial cargo ship.
2: The airstrikes involving U.S. warplanes lasted about 1 hour. U.S. Central Command issued the following statement. U.S. forces conducted strikes against Iran as a powerful response to yesterday's attack on a commercial ship that was transiting the Strait of Hormuz.
1: Fox's Jennifer Griffin. Israel and Lebanon signing a framework agreement mediated by the U.S. after several days of talks to secure an end to fighting.
3: Hopefully we'll have many more of these conversations and make real and tangible progress so that the people of both of these countries can be hopeful about their future, a future of peace.
1: That's Secretary of State Marco Rubio. Left-wing Gavin McKenna is the first overall pick of the NHL draft. McKenna selected by the Toronto Maple Leafs. 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
4: Chance for rain overnight, otherwise cloudy skies expected. Lows dip down to about 56. Cloudy skies expected again Saturday. Chance of rain, daytime highs approaching 73. From the Weatherology Weather Lab, I'm meteorologist Jennifer Wojcicki for 97.5 The Hound. Currently 61.

Did you know that peripheral arterial disease, or PAD, affects 12 million Americans and is found most commonly in people over age 50 with a history of smoking, diabetes, high blood pressure, or heart disease? 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

0: WDDH St. Mary's. The legends of country play here. Classic country.
1: I'm Deborah Valentine. A mistrial declared for the arson suspect in the devastating Palisades fire in California.
2: A judge ordering Jonathan Rinderknecht to remain detained ahead of a new October 19th trial after declaring a mistrial over a deadlocked jury.
1: Fox's Kristen Goodwin reporting. The death toll from Wednesday's back-to-back earthquakes in Venezuela has now climbed to over 900. 51,000 people remain missing.
3: Hundreds of structures have been destroyed, leaving survivors homeless. U.S. military search and rescue teams reportedly are now on the ground to assist.
1: Fox's Evan Brown. A man with the same name and party affiliation as Alaska Republican U.S. Senator Dan Sullivan is eligible for the August primary and can appear on the ballot, a judge ruled today. Superior Court Judge Thomas Matthews ruling overturns a June 15th decision. 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
4: Chance for rain overnight, otherwise cloudy skies expected. Lows dip down to about 56. Cloudy skies expected again Saturday. Chance of rain, daytime highs approaching 73. From the Weatherology Weather Lab, I'm meteorologist Jennifer Wojcicki for 97.5 The Hound. Right now, it's 62 degrees.

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1: And remember, you can buy her today, get her today. 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

0: WDDH St. Mary's, the legends of country play here. Here. Classic country.
1: I'm Chris DeMeo. The U.S. carrying out airstrikes against Iranian targets.
2: In response to Iran firing a one-way attack drone against a Singapore flagged ship. So this is in response for what the president has said was a breach of the MOU, the Memorandum of Understanding, and a breach of the ceasefire.
1: Fox's Jennifer Griffin. Israel and Lebanon signing a framework agreement mediated by the U.S. after several days of talks to secure an end to fighting.
3: Hopefully we'll have many more of these conversations and make real and tangible progress so that the people of both of these countries can be hopeful about their future, a future of peace.
1: Secretary of State Marco Rubio, the State Department said the framework establishes a process for dismantling Hezbollah for Lebanon to regain territory, and that was taken by the Israeli forces. At least 920 people are dead in the earthquakes in Venezuela. 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
4: Chance for rain, fog and spots overnight, otherwise cloudy skies expected. Lows of a low around 59. Cloudy skies with a few peaks of sun, with fog and spots early Saturday. Chance for rain, daytime highs approaching 73. From the Weatherology Weather Lab, I'm meteorologist Jennifer Wojcicki for 97.5 The Hound. Currently, it's 61 degrees.

0: Dr. Tejera and his staff at Allegheny Vein and Vascular are committed to helping you maintain your quality of life by treating the source, not just the symptoms.
1: I had swelling or

0: edema on my lower legs. I had continuing ulceration in my inner ankle, which led to the pain and difficulty, you know, daily tasks, walking, being able to exercise like I should be able to.
1: After just one visit, Dr. Tejera suspected she had May-Thurner syndrome, a compressed vein that doesn't allow blood to flow out of the leg. After a diagnostic ultrasound, he performed a simple 20-minute procedure that fixed the problem.
0: Within weeks after the stenting, I had complete healing of my ulcers and much better quality of life. I was able to get through the day without relying on over-the-counter pain medications, taking breaks. I don't remember the last time I felt so good.
1: Specializing in vascular disease for over 17 years, Dr. Bob Tejera provides his patients with exceptional care that's close to home. Call Allegheny Vein and Vascular in Bradford, 814-362-8490.

0: WDDH St. Mary's. The legends of country play here. 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Classic country.
1: 97.5 The Hound. Fox News, I'm Deborah Valentine. Former Trump National Security Advisor John Bolton is scheduled for sentencing in October. Bolton pled guilty in federal court Friday to one felony count of illegally retaining national defense information.
2: The Justice Department says in 2018 and 2019, Bolton emailed more than 1,000 pages of information about his day-to-day activities as National Security Advisor, including top-secret information to two family members. Neither person was authorized to receive it.
1: Fox's Mike Emanuel. The death toll from Venezuela's earthquakes has climbed to at least 920 people, 51,000 reported missing. Fox's Eben Brown.
3: Earthquakes registered magnitudes in the 7 range, hitting late Wednesday in coastal cities such as La Guaira and Morón and the capital of Caracas.
1: The U.S. military is deployed to assist. 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
4: Chance for rain, fog and spots overnight, otherwise cloudy skies expected. Lows level off around 59. Cloudy skies with a few peaks of sun, with fog and spots early Saturday. Chance for rain, daytime highs approaching 73. From the Weatherology Weather Lab, I'm meteorologist Jennifer Wojcicki for 97.5 The Hound. Right now, it's 60 degrees.

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1: I'm Chris DeMeo. Former National Security Advisor John Bolton pleading guilty to illegally retaining classified files.
2: He emailed more than 1,000 pages of information about his day-to-day activities as National Security Advisor, including top secret information, to a pair of family members.
1: Fox's Kevin Cork. Prosecutors learned Bolton's emails had been compromised by foreign hackers. The U.S. military conducting airstrikes against Iranian targets after Tehran's drone attack on a Singapore-flagged cargo ship in the Strait on Thursday.
3: President Trump has complimented the new Iranian leadership as rational and not radicalized. However, that doesn't make them trustworthy.
1: Fox's Peter Ducey. Iran claims its forces will continue to target vessels as long as Israel persists military operations against Hezbollah in Lebanon. 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
4: Chance of rain with fog and spots early today. Otherwise, cloudy skies with a few peaks of sun. Daytime highs approaching 73. Slight chance of rain showers. Tonight, lows level off around 59. Partly cloudy with fog and spots. From the Weatherology Weather Lab, I'm meteorologist Jennifer Wojcicki for 97.5 The Hound. Right now, it's 59 degrees. The
5: Hound! Well, life on the farm is kind of laid back. Ain't much an old country boy like me can't hack. 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I thank God I'm a country boy. Well, a simple kind of life never did me no harm. 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Days are all filled with an easy country charm. Thank God I'm a country boy. Well, I got me a fine wife, I got me old fiddle. 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
1: I've been looking for you all night long, darling. 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
1: News. I'm Deborah Valentine. The U.S. launching fresh attacks on Iran on Friday in retaliation for the IRGC's drone attack on a cargo ship in the Strait of Hormuz.
2: We have a statement from CENTCOM saying that the targets were drone and missile storage sites as well as radar installations. It is a strong warning shot across the bow at Iran to get the IRGC under control and to stop firing.

0: on ships.
1: Fox's Jennifer Griffin, President Trump calling the attack a violation of the ceasefire. The U.S. military on the ground in Venezuela providing help following devastating earthquakes. Fox's Dana Marie McNichol.
2: U.S. military forces are now on the ground in Venezuela with U.S. Southern Command leading relief efforts.
1: The death toll has soared to at least 920 victims, with 51,000 people remaining missing. 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
3: Chance of rain with fog and spots early today. Otherwise, cloudy skies with a few peaks of sun. Daytime highs approaching 73. Slight chance of rain showers. Tonight, lows level off around 59. Partly cloudy with fog and spots. From the Weatherology Weather Lab, I'm meteorologist Jennifer Wojcicki for 97.5 The Hound. Right now, it's 59 degrees.

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0: the first weekend of July, don't miss the 37th annual Ellicottville Championship Rodeo, July 2nd through the 5th in Ellicottville, New York. 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
5: Come on in to Rick Jackson's Country Classics. It's the first week of summer, and we need some sizzle to go along with the dazzle of that lucky old sun. And this is the place to get it, so break out the copper tone for our feature of Hot Summer Country.

Brian Jackson and Summertime Blues with the Zach Brown Band. Just before that, Knee Deep. And we started things off with Glenn Campbell and Southern Nights on our feature of Hot Summer Country. And we're celebrating the first week of summer. And in order, what Americans say they like most about summer at number 5, fireworks. Number 4 is grilling, barbecue. Number 3, road trips. Number 2 is going to the beach. And number 1, ice cream tops the list of American summer activities. But Kenny Chesney has his own list on this song called Summertime on our feature of Hot Summer.

0: and Dixieland Delight on our feature of Hot Summer Country. And they kicked off their, well, possibly their last tour. It's called One Last Ride in the Spring. Next week, they're going to be in Charleston, West Virginia, July 3rd. And we've got their schedule through September. I'm not sure if they're going any later than that, but likely they'll be someplace near you. If you want to see them, possibly for the last time, you might want to get your tickets now for Alabama. And I've got Brad Paisley coming up next on our feature of Hot Summer Country.
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12: Chance of rain with fog and spots early today. Otherwise, cloudy skies with a few peaks of sun. Daytime highs approaching 73. Slight chance of rain showers. Tonight, lows level off around 59. Partly cloudy with fog and spots. From the Weatherology Weather Lab, I'm meteorologist Jennifer Wojcicki for 97.5 The Hound. Right now, it's 59 degrees.

sometimes trucking around out there in the mud and the muck and getting stuck in such a bad idea, as Brad Paisley will attest in this song called Get a Little Mud on Your Tires and more of our feature of Hot Summer Country.

0: It's Craig Morgan, Redneck Yacht Club. And a few years ago, I actually had my first experience with that, and it was a blast. We went to a beach near Wilmington, North Carolina, where there was some calm water, and I bet there were 50 boats all anchored in there, many tethered together with the boat fenders and bumper boards out there to protect the boat. Hundreds of people floating around in the water, music blaring everywhere. You can imagine libations and other stuff on the boats, and folks skipping from one boat to another. Crazy fun, everybody welcomed everybody, which is kind of the point of a redneck yacht club. Coming up next, we got music on the way from Tim McGraw. Hot Summer Country, our feature on Rick Jackson's Country Classics.
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0: Well, it's fair time. County fairs, state fairs, all around the place through the summer. You can get some deep-fried pickles. Or right on a mechanical bowl, or like Tim McGraw, get some barbecue on your shirt. Listen to some hot summer country.

0: Mickey Skaggs and Cajun Moon, a song he liked. He didn't think it was hit material, but his wife did. Of course, Sharon White isn't new to hits. She and Ricky won the CMA Award for their song called Love Don't Ever Get Better. And she also sang and appeared in the movie Oh Brother, Where Art Thou? With her father and sister, who make up the group called The Whites. And Sharon finally insisted, Ricky Skaggs, you released that song. It's a hit. Cajun Moon hit number one in 1986. And I've got Tracy Byrd coming up next as we celebrate the first week of summer on our feature of Hot Summer Country.
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Last Call. Cadillac, horns on the hood. My buddy Frankie had his dad hook him up good. Girls smile when we roll by. They hop in the back and we cruise to the riverside.

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3: I'm Lee Bryce, and you're listening to Rick Jackson's Country Classics.

Garth Brooks, that summer. And he went to Oklahoma State on a track scholarship. He threw the javelin, but he got his degree in advertising and then went back and got his master's degree in business administration, too. Something else that he mastered, the stage. His live performances at stadiums, which were always sold out, kind of overshadowed another serious talent that he has, songwriting. Garth either wrote or co-wrote almost all of his own hit songs. We're celebrating summer with the Nitty Gritty Dirt Band on our feature of Hot Summer Country.

0: Blake Shelton and some beach. That line in there about the dentist, that sticks with me. Poor guys, nobody wants to go to the dentist. And I never got my wisdom teeth out, but finally one of them needed to come out. So went to the dentist and it didn't come out easy. It was just pulling on that thing, yanking my head around. I couldn't help but think about the movie, The Pink Panther Strikes Again, when Inspector Clouseau disguises himself as a dentist and gets drunk on laughing gas and gets a pair of pliers to pull the tooth out, but it won't come out. So he puts his feet on the chest of the patient for leverage. And with a mighty heave, finally extracts the tooth. The wrong tooth, of course. And I'm thinking, you know, I'm afraid my dentist is going to have to resort to that. But finally, he got the thing out of there. And now all's well that ends well. Although I got a big hole in the back of my mouth. Now, coming up next, we got music on the way from Billy Currington, Kenny Chesney, Jimmy Buffett, and George Strait on our feature of Hot Summer Country.
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12: Chance of rain today. Otherwise, mainly cloudy skies expected. Highs level off around 73. Slight chance of rain showers tonight. Lows level off around 59. Partly cloudy skies with fog and spots. From the Weatherology Weather Lab, I'm meteorologist Jennifer Wojcicki for 97.5 The Hound. Currently 60.

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0: The first weekend of July, don't miss the 37th annual Ellicottville Championship Rodeo, July 2nd through the 5th in Ellicottville, New York. 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
3: All right, I'll just give you my choice. 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And Forbes magazine says Jimmy Buffett's financial empire is worth about $1.2 billion, with a B. About $570 million comes from touring and recording. 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Not bad. And all started right here with this song. Here comes Jimmy Buffett and Margaritaville, and more of a feature of Hot Summer Country.

0: little big town boondocks, George Strait with a fireman on our feature of Hot Summer Country celebrating the first week of summer.
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Tracy Lawrence, if the world had a front porch, a great place to pass the time with a sarsaparilla, especially in the evening when the summer breeze gets cool. But if you got the itch to hit the road, here are the top five destinations for Americans across the country. At number five, New York. Broadway shows, museums, and world-class restaurants. Number four, this one for the family, Orlando, theme park capital of the world. Number three, it's Rome. Art, history, cuisine, wine. Number two, London. History, theater, and no language barrier. And the number one destination for Americans when they travel, Cancun. Got that blue water, golden sand, and a vibrant nightlife. Or you can just get away with us in your mind right now with two pina coladas and Garth Brooks on our feature of Hot Summer Country.

0: Hank Williams wrote that song for his wedding party when he got married to Billie Jean Jones in New Orleans, October 18th, 1952. Less than 3 months later, Hank was gone at the age of 29. I've got music on the way from Zac Brown, Tim McGraw, and Alan Jackson next on our feature of Hot Summer Country.
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13: Chance of rain today, otherwise mainly cloudy skies expected. Highs level off around 73. Slight chance of rain showers tonight. Lows level off around 59. Partly cloudy skies with fog and spots. From the Weatherology Weather Lab, I'm meteorologist Jennifer Wojcicki for 97.5 The Hound. Right now, it's 61 degrees.

That first album by the Zac Brown Band called The Foundation is an all-timer. It's got four number one hits on it, including Chicken Fried, loaded with other great songs, all of them tasty and terrific. And here comes one of those number one tunes called Toes. Here comes Zac Brown in more of our feature of Hot Summer Country.

0: Boy, oh boy, hard to believe, but this weekend marks the final concert of one of the greatest country singers who ever lived, Alan Jackson. Saturday night, Nissan Stadium, Nashville, with special guests Cody Johnson, Miranda Lambert, Lainey Wilson, Luke Combs, George Strait, and lots of others. And I'm sure you know that Alan has been battling a degenerative nerve disease and says, it's just time. Said he always hoped that he would know when it's time to step aside, and right now is it. Good news, though, NBC is recording the whole show, and it will air sometime this fall, and I'll let you know when we hear. Meantime, we'll get back to our music for Hot Summer Country with Billy Joe Spears, Clint Black, and Linda Ronstadt coming up on Rick Jackson's Country Classics.
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0: what a career she had. Linda Ronstadt, who won 11 Grammy Awards across a staggering array of genres, including pop, country, Mexican-American, and tropical Latin. And her 1987 mariachi album was her best-selling album ever, called Canciones de Mi Padre, and it remains the biggest-selling non-English language album in U.S. history. And that song was her best-selling single ever, called Blue Bayou, Linda Ronstadt. And we've got Billy Crash Craddock coming up on our feature of Hot Summer Country.
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10: Chance of rain today. Otherwise, mainly cloudy skies expected. Highs level off around 73. Slight chance of rain showers tonight. Lows level off around 59. Partly cloudy skies with fog and spots. From the Weatherology Weather Lab, I'm meteorologist Jennifer Wojcicki for 97.5 The Hound. Right now, it's 61 degrees.

This song came out in 1974 and was a summer sensation for obvious reasons. 2 weeks at number one and 52 years later still sounds great and so much fun. This tune from Billy Crash Craddock called Rub It In on our feature of Hot Summer Country.

feels good. Put a little bit on my left shoulder. Yeah. Put a little bit right here. Yeah.

much fun as that. Billy Crash Caddick and Rub It In. And I hope you get that chance soon. Catch some rays, hit the beach or a pool, and enjoy some more hot summer country. Coming up next week. What has lasted 250 years and boasts over 400 million bosses? Well, here's a clue. You're one of them, and so am I. And our boardroom is this country, and we decide where we go and what we do with our votes. We have created the greatest country in history. It's time to celebrate. So join us this coming weekend for our feature of Country Stars and Stripes for the 4th of July right here on Rick Jackson's Country Classics, brought to you by Key United Stations and our boss there, Stephen Jones. Thanks to Gina Witt, our syndication director, Vanessa Kajikan for her help behind the scenes, all of the radio stations across this great country, thank you so much for giving us a spot on your roster, and we'll see you again next week. Thank you for joining us today for Rick Jackson's Country Classics. I am Rick Jackson. Happy trails.

Chance of rain today. Otherwise, mainly cloudy skies expected. Highs level off around 73. Slight chance of rain showers tonight. Lows level off around 59. Partly cloudy skies with fog and spots. From the Weatherology Weather Lab, I'm meteorologist Jennifer Wojcicki for 97.5 The Hound. Right now, it's 61 degrees.

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1: News. I'm Paul Stevens. The U.S. launching retaliatory strikes on Iran Friday following an Iranian drone strike on a Singapore-flagged cargo ship in the Strait of Hormuz.
2: Iran today confirming that it launched an attack targeting U.S. assets in the region, and shortly after, Bahrain confirmed that it came under fire from Iranian drone strikes, saying that that is a violation of the country's sovereignty and that Tehran is trying to undermine the ongoing peace effort.
1: Fox's Jeff Paul in Tel Aviv. A new notice claiming to know the identity of two kidnappers connected to the Nancy Guthrie disappearance.
3: TMZ is receiving yet another email from a person claiming to know the identities of Nancy's two kidnappers and promising video proof in exchange for one Bitcoin.
1: Fox's Chandley Painter, Nancy Guthrie, of course, the mother of NBC's Savannah Guthrie. 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
4: Chance of rain today, otherwise mainly cloudy skies expected. Highs level off around 73. Slight chance of rain showers tonight. Lows level off around 59. Partly cloudy skies with fog and spots. From the Weatherology Weather Lab, I'm meteorologist Jennifer Wojcicki for 97.5 The Hound. Right now, it's 63 degrees.

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1: News. I'm Paul Stevens. The U.S. launching retaliatory strikes on Iran Friday following an Iranian drone strike on a Singapore-flagged cargo ship in the Strait of Hormuz.
2: Today confirming that it launched an attack targeting U.S. assets in the region, and shortly after, Bahrain confirmed that it came under fire from Iranian drone strikes, saying that that is a violation of the country's sovereignty and that Tehran is trying to undermine the ongoing peace effort.
1: Fox's Jeff Paul in Tel Aviv. A new note is claiming to know the identity of two kidnappers connected to the Nancy Guthrie disappearance.
3: TMZ is receiving yet another email from a person claiming to know the identities of Nancy's two kidnappers and promising video proof in exchange for one Bitcoin.
1: Fox's Chandley Painter, Nancy Guthrie, of course, the mother of NBC's Savannah Guthrie. 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
4: Chance for showers this afternoon. Otherwise, cloudy skies with a few peaks of sun. Daytime highs approaching 73. Slight chance of rain showers tonight. Lows level off around 59. Partly cloudy with fog in spots. From the Weatherology Weather Lab, I'm meteorologist Jennifer Wojcicki for 97.5 The Hound. Currently 66.

0: Welcome through the swinging doors and on into Saturday afternoon. Something doesn't sound right to me. Maybe I need to turn this down. If I knew what I was doing, I mean, thank goodness they don't give me my own show. Anyway, that was Merle Haggard, and I just wanted to welcome you all on in through the swinging doors and into this 50,000 watt establishment. We're going to have a couple of cold country music songs today. Bucko baseball coming up later. Man, more bullpen woes last night after the Buckos fought their way back. They're sitting at 500, and the season is just a tad over halfway. Plenty of games left. Connor Griffin back in the lineup. I don't know. They need to make a trade and get a couple bullpen arms. They have a nice lineup, don't they? Anyway, we'll see what happens. Bucks and Reds. It's a 4:05 start from PNC Park, and that means 25 minutes. 3:40 that we'll be on with the pregame show. Bucko baseball all season long. 97.5. The Hound.
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And your fever down.

0: I'm always down for some mountain music. There's Alabama, three-time CMA Entertainer of the Year. I mean, back in the 80s, I mean, three years in a row. Think about that, man. Anyway, I think it'd be a good time right now to hear from some of the sponsors that make radio broadcasting possible from here high, high atop Bootjack Mountain. They make it all happen. Let's see, I'm looking at ones coming up. Yeah, there's a lot of stuff that you're going to like. I'd stick around if I were you. 97.5, The Hound.
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1: 97.5 The Hound. I'm Daria Albinger. A shaky ceasefire between the U.S. and Iran is being tested again. Iran launching a drone assault on Bahrain. That's the home of the U.S. Fifth Fleet. In response to overnight airstrikes by the U.S., President Trump says a rise in Democratic Socialist candidates is the biggest threat to the U.S.
2: They're people that want to destroy our country. They hate our country. They hate our people. They hate the Democrat Party. The Democrat Party is in big trouble because this isn't stopping with New York.
1: The president addressing the Faith and Freedom Coalition's event. Several Democratic Socialists won their primaries this week in New York. More than 920 people are dead from the catastrophic earthquakes in Venezuela. That number is expected to rise with thousands still missing and possibly trapped in the rubble. 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
3: Chance for storms
4: this afternoon. Otherwise, mainly cloudy skies expected. High temperatures reach up to 73. Slight chance of rain showers tonight. Lows level off around 59. Partly cloudy with fog in spots. From the Weatherology Weather Lab, I'm meteorologist Jennifer Wojcicki for 97.5 The Hound. Currently 67.

all his teeth were covered with tobacco stains. He said it don't do men no good to pray for peace and rain. 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

0: member of the Texas Songwriters Hall of Fame, Mr. Tom T. Hall. 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

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Finally made it to my feet as she opened up the door. And she said, "You're not gonna do this anymore." She said, "I'm gone, hired a wino.

0: 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I'm going to hire a wino to decorate our home. That's David Frizzell. 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

0: one of the most talented dudes in country music, man, and he gets a lot of credit, but not as much as he deserves. I mean, he can just, he belts out a good song too vocally. His name is Ricky Skaggs, and that one's called Honey, Open That Door. Bucko baseball later this afternoon. The Buckos and the Cincinnati Reds. Bucks, they're back at 500 now, 41-41, with 80 games left to play. We'll see how they make out this afternoon. It's a good pitching matchup too. Jared Jones. Burns. He's 9-1 with a 2.0 ERA. Good luck. Well, we'll see what happens. Anyway, we're going to have the action right here. 4:05 first pitch, 3:40 pregame show. 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

0: WDDH St. Mary's. 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
1: I'm Paul Stevens. The U.S. launching retaliatory strikes on Iran Friday following an Iranian drone strike on a Singapore-flagged cargo ship in the Strait of Hormuz. And now today,
2: Iran today confirming that it launched an attack targeting U.S. assets in the region. And shortly after, Bahrain confirmed that it came under fire from Iranian drone strikes, saying that that is a violation of the country's sovereignty and that Tehran is trying to undermine the ongoing peace effort.
1: Fox's Jeff Paul in Tel Aviv. A new note claiming to know the ID of two kidnappers connected to the Nancy Guthrie disappearance.
3: TMZ is receiving yet another email from a person claiming to know the identities of Nancy's two kidnappers and promising video proof in exchange for one Bitcoin.
1: Fox's Chandley Painter, Nancy Guthrie, of course, the mother of NBC's Savannah Guthrie. 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
4: For storms
5: this afternoon. Otherwise, mainly cloudy skies expected. High temperatures reach up to 73. Slight chance of rain showers. Tonight, lows level off around 59. Partly cloudy with fog in spots. From the Weatherology Weather Lab, I'm meteorologist Jennifer Wojcicki for 97.5 The Hound. Currently, it's 66 degrees.

0: that sound you heard, that disturbance that you felt, was Ronnie Millsap time. Yep. It's the best part of Saturday afternoon. I wanted to just hear the end part there, you know, when it was kind of fading out. I like that. And anyway, that was part two. I wouldn't have missed it for the world. Part one, I'm a stand by my woman man. Ronnie Millsap, Carolina boy, Hall of Famer, loved by me, loved by Eric. That's all I can do. What else is there? Ronnie Millsap time, 97.5, The Hound.
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Was it yesterday? No, wait, the day before. Finally got a ride with a preacher man who asked, were you bound on such a cold, dark afternoon? As we drove on through the rain, as he listened, I explained, and he left me

0: He's the pride of Arabia, Georgia. As of the 2020 census, population 477. Talking about Anthony Graham Brown, T. Graham Brown. He took that song, Hell and High Water, to number one on the Billboard country charts back in 1986. He had two other number one singles that year. I'm sure you know the other songs, Don't Go to Strangers and Darlene. 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But, yeah, so, I mean, he's kind of a big deal. T. Graham Brown, 97.5. The Hound.
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0: Who's part of a bigger family tradition in country music than that guy right there? Hank Jr. Man, anyway. I guess you could make a case for the Carters, the Carter family. Not only make a case, you'd probably win that one. But anyway, Hank Jr. and Hank and Hank 3, I mean, that's pretty good legacy. We love our sponsors here, by the way, at 97.5 The Hound, and we are pleased and happy to have them on board, and let's hear from some of them right now. 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
7: What's it got to do with him?
6: He says if it's made in America, it's less likely to taste imported. How about throwing in some 4th of July freebies?
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cloudy skies expected this afternoon with a slight chance of thunderstorms. Daytime highs approaching 74. Chance of thunderstorms tonight, lows level off around 58, partly cloudy skies with fog and spots. From the Weatherology Weather Lab, I'm meteorologist Jennifer Wojcicki for 97.5 The Hound. Right now, 68.

0: Can I see you? That's Tanya Tucker at 97.5 The Hound. Have you ever heard her interviewed? Or see, I have a few times, and I'm, that, you know, when I hear her name, I think of all of the songs that she sings, but something about her makes me think of that Buck Owens song, Tiger by the Tail. Just saying. 97.5 The Hound.
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Well, Willie and Trigger doing Whiskey River means that my my work here is done for a Saturday afternoon. Bucko Baseball just around the corner, about 6 minutes away. Really good pitching matchup. Jared Jones is, you know, coming off the rehab. He's 1-1 with a 5.75 ERA. I wouldn't put too much stock in that. He's figuring his way back into it, and today might be a big day for him. Chase Burns gets the start for Cincinnati, though, and that dude has been unreal. I mean, is he the National League All-Star Game starter? He's 9-1 with a 2.0 ERA. I'm just saying. We'll see. I will catch up with you in 2 weeks. I'm going to Chicago over the 4th of July and going to Wrigley Field for the very first time to see the Cardinals and the Cubs. And can't wait to do that. So I'll be back in 2 weeks. And until then, you know what to do. Keep your good ear turned toward the radio and keep your radio tuned right here to 97.5 The Hound. Thanks, Eric. Thanks, Linda. Love you. Bye-bye.

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